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4: 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yourself unto us in the name of Jesus in the name of Jesus in the name of Jesus maye hunu wani onyama no pay maye hunu wabasa no pay maye hunu wuduma no pay
3: O Jesus
4: Christo Timo
3: Dawase, show any onyam.
4: In the mighty name of Jesus. 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
4: 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For Jesus Dim, for Jesus Dim, for Jesus Dim. In the name of Jesus. In the name of Jesus, we pray for the peace of the nation. We pray for the peace of Ghana. Bompaye, Mampeni, Nabedi Echire, Mabuafo Nyinara, Asofo Nyinara, Mema Nyinamia, Nyinamrante Nyinara. We pray, O God, that you shall keep the nation, you shall preserve our land, our homeland Ghana, and make us great and strong. Mawodum enyakase, Mawomobrohunu enyakase, Mawodjene fahudie, Eweye brimu, Yuhwedi womayimu, Eweye brimu, Mayohunu wasumujie, Eweye brimu, Mayohun konimudie, Eweye brimu, Mawadum enyakase, Yadawase, Wawadje, Salvation our Juma dear and our Sungu so Tian and your fref would be kind and fan and an opa me patcho din baby a cassa for a good morning. Upon you, Mr. Men Council Nanope, me patching to you.
5: No, no, no, pay it, my master, my future, dear my. 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The Christian Juma, the poor Christian Juma, Dana Dana, Sunday, no, my Yamana. 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It is in Yangopo, on come on.
6: Open your Miss Yamisha Nanope. About your good morning, Odin Baby Akasefu.
7: Good morning, this is crazy.
6: Of fire offense, so Adi Jamie Pachin to Nanope.
7: This is the better on Yame Afra Asset. And Nanope and Sempa with your mind. The American so bad in Yangopo, Miss
6: Reverend Prophet Martin Osebo Nsua Humanoso Nanope. 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
9: Good morning, mo hote se.
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0: Ye bom pa. Two men are Hondera, a man tamping in Yaris. The Lord two men know what could you see, and I'll pay with Rafa on Sakano.
3: Amen.
0: Or Jennifer, who dear your dear, is there Jesus Christ to you. Amen.
6: Amen.
0: Radias, how are you?
6: Amen. Baby, about your good morning, Udin Baby Akasafri.
10: Good morning. We are Kinsey.
6: I do suppose you PSU crew from CPC, meaning I ain't till now. Pay.
10: I
6: don't pay. I give
10: you
6: a information center. That's what I'm asking. All right, my
11: main family
6: offer.
11: Offer
6: what? I know what I'm asking. Hallelujah.
11: I do see people who is here. Why am I offering? I'm asking for this year. I'm offering. I'm not sure. Quang offer me to me. Information center. Mr. Machama Payon, so to 40. Your bench so such a made my cousin and essence of the union education. I know pay Yamiafna more back cancelling. The media da, the Slimidian say, Mamu bring your corner for so you're nothing more. Swimming, I'm swimming young woman. Yen quite gentle. Yen by Bosomoga chariot. Then by Bono, more than be. Yaka move for you over in a minimum, you're in my swim. Which I mean, you're in
0: Too many are holding right, the one quasha ones. Impocredit had to be our third friend. A radish rawakwa.
3: Amen.
0: And what Jesus Christo deem.
3: Amen.
0: One in the island and a man a busia. A rather my own quatenting.
3: Amen.
0: My winninche.
3: Amen.
0: And a pebby our yes, what the dome will rather for dome.
3: Amen.
0: I don't know whom I brought your cassie. How I no more see ye. May ye near do you know what One pana obedience as he swing in a ever Jesus Christo deem.
3: Amen.
6: Amen.
3: Amen.
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10: Amen. Amen.
6: 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Amen. Amen. Amen. Amen. Amen. Amen. Amen. Amen. 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
10: 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Amen. Amen. Amen. 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Na you need a chi, na the assi diano, who to me say, Obermana, maybe I'm a dassi. When you say, Tam into Mamuko.
6: Yamisha Minya. All right, you be call Minister Manu and Chen, but Yanko Papa and Chen, Kadush 2026, I think say the second week, Papa. 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
3: Big Brother Ben.
4: Hey, DK.
3: What are you going to do?
4: Sawa.
3: Compare Bassin and Summon and Mafron Crow.
5: And yet, and it's seven in a year. It's a say, U Life Company Limited. And the U Life Agombia Castles, the supercharger Nagasa Ababonte.
3: Agombia Castles.
5: Massa! Oh, Belma, who watch you so ya ya. When your best yard, you can't ya nothing who watch you. Who was this yard here? And now, Belma, who could you to a Yantuncia? If it's a U Life Agombia Castles, Edinansa

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4: nti onya mimi nim ka o ye say mi o chere me kwan a mi spark ya na o de terminal no
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4: nti mi of fair mi a me be share terminal na mi ka say da bi e ho ayi battery so na say bi
0: APA
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0: okay
4: on fair proper mechanic na o me share man ba mi kan e no I say na DS e chi no nti ono de ni dia ne say
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0: ija
4: no battery
0: battery
4: you na
0: battery
4: e pager
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0: overcome?
4: Nti but ni page ano. E page an inside of say acid na wo ho no. Eh very adhesive.
0: Okay.
4: Acid do the acid insu e ja can acid that. Eh fast spread.
0: Oh okay.
4: Of fire. It e kan na na e ji boom ba ko pe. 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Titru or sa e yusu your friend is a spray mosquito spray ya yeah this spray and ton yeah this permon ton ton I no know yusu e wo ka ni mu
0: ah o de ye den
4: say o say ton ton ha no e wo ka ni mu enti e no so mosquito spray no so ye dangerous
0: e
4: no so e ya dia say ija kan
0: e
4: combustible
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4: e na ija ne kan na because of say mosquito spray na e wo mu no e no so
0: e bua
4: ma e ja no so e ko na e ko e keka no
0: wow
4: enti within a think of eye no
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0: wow
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4: or filling station because filling station baby I walk park a car na see no e ho no e ye danger zone
0: and
4: I was
0: park parking
4: obi nka say eje bi mra but the moment a list of fire baby see no obe
0: battery eja party okay
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0: station
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12: aba hebas
11: oso for 3 days
12: oso for you and me
11: oso for brandie
12: oso for rasta
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11: wo kwa wani
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0: 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Mami Mobi Bianha Mobi Biakwaba. I'm Rob Himso 104.7. And hey, we quarter the 9th of September 2026. 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Mondays to Friday, 1 p.m. to 3 p.m. Saturday, 3 p.m. to 6 p.m. Kumasi Fear, Mr. Black. What we do, we are here to educate, inform, and then also entertain. It's good to be back on radio. Majidis will be on here. Riley is here. Bonti is here. Tessie Dofina is here. They've been holding it down ever since the inception of the radio station itself. My brothers, my sisters have always been here. We are still here. DJ Simple on the ones and twos with the music. Jeezy is also up in the studios. This show is proudly produced by Yvonne. DJ Cash, you can call her. 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Jume Queen Ekambu Musoya Sima Jume Di. Timide Bramwe Juada Kosi Fiadabia. Miami Di Jume Di Enho Chiami Midinde. And Chibwe Siako Derek, you can call me Mr. Black and I'll be able happily respond to you. But this will be on here. This is a tier for your chef will be on here. Quickly, remember, be your four quaba, Nayash and Common, and send some one man for Coco. So, one they wish they could come here today, and they actually here today. Our phone crown, they wish they could be here today. You come and you find them here today. The miracle, so miss you. Incantation, eh? As a pulling from heaven, be a bem cause. I try to phantom or understand that I'm interested. The message was, I wish I could be here. I come here and the person is here. And we'll be live on Facebook until then. I'm going to talk about brief. Hi, hello. Now, when we are ready to be on Facebook, we are sharing. Come on, so I'm a producer. I'm a friend producer, my man. Once I'm some info with the machine, I need my producer. Not this in some info. Riley, be able to
1: call. I'm Adam, Mr. Black now, sir.
0: I'm Adam, I'm going to be able to call.
1: What's your age name? We are okay.
0: If you're Dofina.
2: Mr. Black.
0: Glyco woman, we are okay.
2: Yeah, we are done.
0: I'll say. Nice one. We are okay. It's good to see my brothers and sister here. Jiri said, Chiboko. And I really welcome me. All right, though. But I miss me welcome him.
1: Welcome with the AIVSRJ. I say. I'm going to share my cronko so that I'm more so much.
0: Oh, and I'm going to wait for
1: you. You mean to ask
3: that? Yes, boss.
1: I said, I'm going to go to the house. Now, I'm going to go to the house.
3: You can't say, I'm going to go to the house. I'm going to go to the house.
0: Hey, the proper way is saying, you know, I'm going to go
1: to the house. You have to go to the house. You have to go to the house. You Omo bo play na wa be winning no shift where you call winning back.
3: Okay.
1: The first person ni winning no shifting their call. Second person on the sorry no be shifting their call. See there be. The option is over three. We are calling the number.
0: I'm a who say you know. Is it that you go or you pull the person? That's the three more assuming the uncle that. Come back one or two. Be saying
3: pull him down.
0: Nice. Bunty, we be able to.
3: Bossy, we are okay. Everything is okay.
0: Yeah. Bunty, so consistency with that DBR. I always see and I'm happy. No, me can also one person me can say. Say a cashier to pan. Wow. Cachet pa. Aside the quality, no network crown. Star Bunti Yano.
1: That's what you
0: mean. Minim said, Bunti Yanto Lamborghini in a day. But to mean how if you ever said me, imagine how he gets here to work.
1: Yeah.
0: But in more these conditions, Nastor, no, but Nahana who say,
1: I can't
2: even eat cheese.
0: The cattle led Miss Omofan to Bunti soon. The shirt, and I'm
3: making it.
1: Oh, I wish last week not black was
0: it. Oh, my who be bring to don't worry. So my who has me who the life.
1: Okay, okay.
3: I damn it too much.
0: Sorry. Wait, did you plan on saying this? No. But what's my who no cost?
1: Yeah.
0: I pay particular attention to that.
3: That's
0: just shit to pan here. Won't
3: say over fear, open pen for him. You have to dress the way you want to be addressed. Yeah. So yeah, we are here to serve. So. Definitely.
0: And now also moving on, no, come reggae pants with you.
1: That's so. Oh, Mr. Black. That's so young,
3: boy. And I said, you are old, even.
4: Oh, God. Wow.
0: Look, Kumi Reggae, man.
4: Mr. Black can come back with young crop where you complain. The man, the old day, I'm here. I'm a young man.
0: Reggae, reggae.
3: If you are going to,
0: I want to see you.
3: If you are going to, they are on Tony Reggae.
0: Sometimes I wish for certain stuffs for myself. But Nyamia designing in such a way, say, I dream pony about because we all know we are working together,
1: yeah.
0: Regardless of Mimete as host, regardless of more as panelists, in your NMC, we're kitting together. Sometimes you would want something, but Nyamia knew where to place it,
1: yeah.
0: And he placed it there for a reason. So, there's one particular interview about her there 4 or 5 times,
1: yeah,
0: and told me that, But the Lord knows when to put certain stuff. Yeah. There are some conversations you guys have had that I don't know. Kameme waha, it wouldn't have been I think it's all good. And the mindset that we are all working together as one is also good. Seeing the success of the event, it's not me. It's Yenya. And when it happens that way, it's all a happy. A happy thing. It's good to be back. Riley Diana, snow too good so.
1: Oh, nice.
3: Oh, piao. Piao.
1: Snow too good so.
3: Oh boy, Mrs. Snow, no. Okay. Man, look in and in and then there was you.
4: And then
3: yes, yeah, the one said snow the moha. And then you know, a bear, your friend is a socotchian.
1: A socotchian.
3: And a bit too good or so.
0: You will feel better. I had not turned that film. Film will never fall as soon as they are.
3: Hey, okay. On the back of that one, you know, let's say.
0: I know there's a lot to discuss when it comes to the entertainment front. The radio for ne TV for ne entertainment for money munyabika. And I was looking at an entertainment show. They were discussing it, and I was wondering, say event you almost at any time, babe. Like, when do they do this entertainment show? Because time and stories nearby, any time on my issue, you know, as a practical link, ma, what would you be discussing? I think when something of this sort comes, it's all good. But let's start off with Yenia Barosky. I wasn't here when the issues came. I don't know if you guys were able to discuss it,
1: but then
0: he came onto the light line, say. Or that mountain and all that, it's transcended back into issue be an abadada being a CCA in generation of how hard work called money generation.
1: Yeah.
0: Meaning the more mention of Ryan Ponsa case neighbor more and then all that see
1: be a man could be but man the mechanic.
0: Okay, and I'm starting for the maybe can be seen say renew now that bounty and then all that Ghana's ambassador. Ebe stepping, be kasa kakra kushiano. Now what we are hearing, the good news you are hearing now, they say it in a few hours back to Ghana. Baby, or better, baby, or better, I think he will be circulating the news as we go on.
3: Mm.
0: But he's been expatriated from the UK to Ghana now. Really, my mission is in for you.
1: A black messa medoasip.
3: Sam Wakwa Babium. Baby, I messed at him in common when it comes to Barowski DNA. It's about your documentations and when it comes to your music in terms of who owns what and who has the right to what. Asem ne baba onte no yesua de nti no no kwere na yen na e pese e dey dey snap about sentiments and emotions na ye be ka it's about what is valid now o check the particular song of yan ponza question how the bam where it was being said say Scabby Free Netflix for her by which was said by appear to Ewo Eye and the Dusty Lives on TikTok says Scabby Free Netflix by out of the movie called The Kitchen omo you see omonyom baako as a soundtrack ewo movie nim. Now so I follow movie now, I think it was played at the beginning of the movie. The song was played I think 34 seconds and ebo over the radio, so ebaabo nti the people were like oh skakese si abadia say obi onyom no subi ai den enya bi
0: eddb.
3: Now ko check the metadata of the song online now, you could see say enyom no etro any composition is being owned by Ophorian Ponza. Barowski any is it Kofinti?
5: Yeah.
3: Were just performers on the song.
0: Okay.
3: On performing one so. As to say Ophorian Ponza to your moka outright.

0: lot.
1: So you black, see, that is where I'm coming in. You see, the fact that you know, say it's me nyomiye and yema baby, not commercially acceptance pe. And a baby can so be nyomiye his song.
0: See.
1: Then I don't think we should be having this conversation.
0: Those who are even consistent musicians are more currently or more consistent in the brand. They are trying to.
2: Well, as
0: you know,
2: band be no one.
0: Yeah, yeah, yeah, yeah.

0: Se do final from will ask.
1: Oh yeah.
0: Oh bana.
1: Oh yeah, bema.
0: Well, I see the two chorus no look at me 100%
2: for you and your Jackie. No, you're on the phone. Na unya internet kagwa gusinya enya regulation
0: sa akode sa tawale unya sa tawale ah
3: sa akode sa
0: ah sa akode de no wo ho but shata de no se shata ne regi ne fa
2: is that a crab up bi we area
3: me buy od ne bo bo mi
2: o tie up mi so de bi adam say eja na untimu radio intro as me we up em so me radio ene kotoko firi wa
0: bi mu mi ya
3: radio no be tie
2: ni oba.
3: Because till we go to the back end of someone's catalog, many bones in this dofina will fear any team except you. And a Darlington Bahaoka say, Beba, my Jijo.
0: Oh, no, so I turn the catalog on.
3: Oh, yeah, he said it. He said it here. So, my point is, till we say someone is struggling in music. Remember, I am friends, you know, say, how can you pay attention to me? You know, saying the person is struggling. No, it doesn't work like that. Bisake de Bafia say, even when we knew Odioma, he said he was selling his stuff to them. Oko Tony in Yemen, and they are getting money. And until we get to know what the person is using his music for, I use Wallace as an example because most Ghanaian movies are on Netflix. Some of the soundtracks, he does it.
0: Yeah.
3: And you're on a better crowd nature. Common movie we can talk about here, Aloe Vera. Only Adoma. When last did you hear a single from Adoma?
2: Adoma is there. And you say, when like, right there, boss with you, they make you. Me see. Even the consistent artists, crown, they are trying so much to tap into the, say, Gen Z's, you know.
0: Mm-hmm.
2: All the way, see, can Gen Z's, yeah. Omo numbers na babe at grow yeah millennials nene ade ade na wo ho no you need to even do something for them to resonate and sana omo hunu ne wo ye no
0: yeah
2: again Baroski no only catalog be brace aw ho
0: yeah
2: people will be praising you oh sabra we OG ah no we talent we say you will come invest everything that you want and as everything that you have in the music. So we expect say we be nya sa praises in any support na work no. Eh and also say a whole depression.
0: Yeah.
2: You will turn into a studio rat. Write good music, write and then at the end of the day shows need be mad when you are returns. Unya your friend say streams in the crown cosro. Who say what sign dedicated by 1 year. After say we buy and what dedicated 1 year, and you will not still now say the improvement be. It's a whole journey. So that's what I'm saying say. You can do the music all right, no problem. And they say a bit me afraid from penophobia parties. I say I'm walking out to turn you maybe on them. But to take the music as a full-time job again is a whole different thing because baby, as you say, a new no trajectory now I could do no a different thing. Crying, da da da, no boss,
3: bro. Me say a bit my
2: okay. You are
0: yeah, to see. Yeah. Moving on to other story or one major stories in the timelines are yeah. Trending. Normally, when these stories comes, the next thing you hear. Yes, beef in the industry. You get artists writing songs, throwing shades at this one. Me nim dia, but I think off head, way different though. Me nim, have there ever been such an issue between artists? Obi a pour out in frustration in West, like writing and the idea hano any did the attempt and I own fan to him. Yes, also more fun. We are more fun to onyum. And I will so no. Obi e can, but anya se bia.

0: Nofina Adamfo ya no do mami atem. Also it's like they are just stating as a fact. They free ni panakume muba, which I think is good, is clean and it's nice. Me pese me ma emu bia time.
1: Okay.
0: I don't know if you'd want to do 5-5 or 3-3. Na fee you mean say they are the bunti be can Riley would want to come in there. Said the Riley bunti can ya. Who will more time do do. So the final so
2: we are in the room. Because we woke at 7, at 7 and now we woke at now woke at black, woke at now we are fastest one. Come on, friend, I'm a show.
0: Come on,
1: friend. You are the red pen, how much you be?
2: No, because industry, the senior,
0: So I think if I get it right, it started with Sarkodie's tweet. That was the first tweet.
2: Yeah.
0: Or say to the artist, just because a fan dash on another brand to elevate you doesn't mean they love you more. Mm-hmm. Be careful about entertaining that energy. We are in an era where some people love engagement for their own personal gain.
3: Mm-hmm.
0: They may look like they are fighting for you, but they genuinely don't give BBR about you.
3: Mm-hmm.
0: And Stoneboy replied to the artist, and Obudi Sarkodie. Where Sarkodie post now, he didn't mention the name, or say to the artist.
3: Mm.
0: Now, to Stoneboy, I'll say to the artist, no, boy Sarkodie. After your rush show in the UK, I called you the next day to congratulate you when we spoke for 10 minutes plus. After my OVO, you posted a second video on social media. Whatever message you meant to send across, only you can explain. After I made that factual tweet, I still went ahead to send you a message because you were posting some cryptic stuff. You called back immediately. I missed it, but I called you back after, and we spoke for more than an hour on industry behaviors and perspectives. You were very clear about how no artist could be forced to uphold any form of principle that literally in our industry, artists must play along so far as it benefits them, and it cannot matter how, because we care about different things, which is evident in video one. Standing on these two videos for now, I believe this tweet of yours has been equally considered, and you'll agree that without principle, advice is an opinion. Ahana Mrs. Stoneboy, we school ben we na zeno.
2: Gamper.
0: Ena no de true. That hawker crane. I say na as we stay till law, stay till law. I just want to cut it short. No, my bigger phobia room.
3: They will be going. Black.
0: Yeah.
3: But you also according to the new view, na a trade. STD subet and we say.
2: I think some came in after Stoneboy tweet.
3: Nah, a trade no yeah. Once a trade, ex and all your trade I did this so the brain see.
0: Maybe Mudian and I a lot to unpack here, no, but first things first.
2: That was after Stoneboy.
0: That was after. Sarkodie main tweet was
2: just
0: the first
2: made
0: one.
2: A tweet.
0: Sad tweet, no. Aha, into Stoneboy dear my kind of tin by you know. And he came back to
2: but
0: say
2: I think say she's confused because when we did the advice Sark was giving to the fan
0: the
2: base.
0: The fan base on a high
3: and first one.
2: Yes, and make us
0: okay.
2: Well,
0: okay. Okay.
2: Yeah.
0: Okay. Okay.
2: But of picking from OPK
0: and I know say no crying it was like to the fans.
3: Uh-huh. Yeah. So everything Anka Sam okay, the end to us.
0: Okay.
2: But you need been free, right?
0: Sarkodie the after the end what? But I would want to give you guys the chance. That's it. I want you guys to talk more. I don't want anything. Therefore, Nini na ye say Stoneboy Sarkodie. 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Obi eka ma beja for wa he die e hu hia say me make sa chichiri mu bi o. That is why they are here to help me. We help each other out to understand the issue. Enti ma me sha say free Sidofina ho. Na Sidofina Stoneboy Sarkodie.
3: Okay.
0: The back and forth has been going.
3: Mm-hmm.
0: Obi is stating the factual idea per what we see online. Mm. What is your take on this? Is it and also my question makwa me tell buza pan say are these kind of conversations healthy for your industry?
3: Also, okay, so the American say, a dear way, a medium, who say, in some shishini pabo. And say, Adam, may make come home, say, may debunty the man on any easy. Because in some year day, a shishimbo. This is something I guess will be uncan on your day, on your free. Obia will be big when it him say, dear, may me post tea and bunty him, say, meanwhile, Mimi te hono me so me imagine mu na nyeden enye me sa enti them coming out to clarify things you know me hu ni say e dey e be bua ye nyina. Now let's come back to the main conversation, which is between Sarkodie and Winestone Boy. Sarkodie came out and no e dey or advising the fan base and say enye me bi wo hono ma ma ye nyeden yen so yen push yen keep you on yen pushing the brand you know ano sanso ye dey e dey ase a honum na any in some shots ye day a baye mpacho what ya say. Now the we are in some nisi baye no from Stone Boy you know was like as a bibi wonimu dada. So what ya say? As a bibi wonimu dada o ye day o ye pie pie ah video simpa sa kodi yo posti one a story some months ago nini na wo timi generate ye day e de ba beto honum. Now there is a conversation going on say oko x honuma there is account to be o honuma e koso sa account no which is managed by which is for Stone Boy but on ni nani mu nyede
0: that last minute boy account.
3: yes it, because u share the life na endra oko o TikTok na obo oka be post wey ab wey be ye o as o ma reference
0: for references
3: sa, not just say a patch yourself or shiny emma but on funny main accounting your day and you into who sana no why they were bookmark it no bookmark it sana dna what you say me meanwhile a seminar abano and yanka sako di ankana boni one can be bia but this is the case no one say ni paddy when himself oh young one in a town for need a cobentino so on a some way in a being in a because of me one don so what you say because when himself no one don ye bibi as a mood din any as a no oh dear.
0: But sincerely speaking, I remember when Sako de posted that video.
3: Mm-hmm.
0: Yvonne made it to group in Mamenkai say can once makai. Video now no bishop crutches no.
3: Mr. Black,
0: made it to, but yes. I don't know. So I say yeah, it has say and can made it to
3: Mr. Group, Black. Sako de apostio.
0: Yes, particular
3: apostio be or ye day or quitter de
0: encanoque.
3: Uh-huh.
0: A day after show's event, Sako de post this.
3: Ada Stone Boy say no tie. No, mommy and kind of quit. Let's be realistic here. But no, okay.
0: Time. Na black 5 minutes. I can't.
3: Ma, oh, the mommy
2: and kind of quit. Let me be some black say. No, crab and I ain't.
3: Yen can we wear more?
2: What's this? I could hear.
0: Does it have any collaboration with
3: nothing? Stone Boy to one and take kama. And I'm Stone Boy, yeah, mon kind of crying. I ain't kind of cry. Stone Boy, kita ye. And I don't know. Then I'm back with free ho. No, this is something I see in I am, but one say ne fans no, ne fan base no. The show mutirim no. Omo ni miso na chese omo artist.
1: Who defends our country? Who overcome him? Who person but? Yeah, what you mama down?
3: This is like ne fan base no. The show mutirim no. Ain't no omo so generate something from this video.
0: So if I get you a. The hatred Stone Boy is harboring for Sarkodie and whom here.
3: Oh, yeah.
0: Unia nini ni bibia.
3: And
0: also, typical Asantinia Kora, the Obekane say, Otamfo nye metamfo.
3: Exactly.
0: And so far, so nini nye fine, and she say,
3: Me so mene, Debbie, okay. Yenye ne sa.
0: Mate, ye kokoba, me kubunti wana.
1: Bosu bacho fa, me ye peni, mi bia yu yane siya. Kobunti
2: wana. Kobunti wana. He said, who fi say neba, what that not now that person
3: wana. I say,
1: what you say? I say, fulu, ko, mure fa, time nini na, me, I'm just advising now, I'm not disappointed.
0: Montumebo. As the
2: host, for advice,
0: as the host, and per my description, per the commentaries that has been going on today, right here.
2: Black, but that's a P. I think say this is not the time I say fanatism. And I say, fan base. This is the time we all need to learn as creatives who wants to make business out of our creative ideas. And maybe how I'm started by saying, say, we don't need to be fanatism about this issue. People might take my notes as you say, still may support you.
4: but the truth of the issues, no, and I may be boom. If it makes sense for you and you feel like I'm supporting someone, that is your own key. But acquiring in ever fast was your idea as creatives, ever fast so I'm a creative side, no, I business, am I? Me fa two big companies or country remo telecommunication network Vodafone and or Telcel and MTN. Omo nyina fight for the same purposes because omo service omo render a equal. But I don't think the users of any of these networks any more omo here influence the decisions the networks want to do as to or more opponents, no. Because at the end, ABR customer beka say and KBM will MTN so and KBM kamenya kro kro kro bundle. Baby, I'm what Telcel so minya. And don't just say, so far as say MTN ni na kasa anti no. Telcel for unko kwa attack it would have MTN for say I think some kro kro kro bundle laba. Na mo customers ne de I don't know if you're getting. Me kama na kusine tin tin tete ina ni say. When you create a product and people start consuming it, they become a fan and part of that product. To them, it's their life. To you, you are just giving them something to make ends meet out of. What they decide to do with it, untime intere. Obetimi akwa akoto iPhone 15 Pro Max, or send me the video on kwa na me de betwa. Obetimi tu akoto, send me the call on kwa na me de bae den. Me de bae. It's not up to Apple to decide or come and tell these people how to go about that. Aside that, no, Apple can't influence or control the fans in terms of how they use their product to bash other people or also get the same product. True. In some carbon thing, 100% I side with Sir Cordia with the write-up.
0: Some
4: person may be in some like some can be because black ain't free baby.
0: Right.
4: So only obinam. I do a moon again high problem be briama or more per se or mudin crow for a china say obi ko bi na se o sebio me pese me do a china misuna bibia. Nipan wo afano, the kind of respect a nipan de maun a different. Se nipane be ben wo na fi obi hun chum no se o. Se bi amene black nam. Ma wun se sebio black akoto TV anase phone be 30,000 a man a girlfriend. Inti me expect se change na me amne black na me di black a chianti no. I don't have 30,000 one farm me. That is self-entitlement. The moment people start understanding these things, because as Sarkozy say, Obiara and your person in the life.
0: Yeah.
4: Obiara and your sifa niema out of.
0: Yeah.
4: Let's go back into Twitter, Sema Yekeng. If we are going to read meanings into every tweet that comes out, like Stoneboy is doing, send the Sarkozy to because after me. Robert Isle, Albert Hall show now ko post this. Sorry, on it cock smoke. Omo Sarkozy any shatwal call surprise cock smoker. There was a tweet by Stoneboy or as a convenience friendship. No?
0: Yeah.
4: Even though who claim say after the Robert Albert show no offer no congratulate him so why are there?
0: Yeah.
4: SRB tweet. But coming to write that, if Sarkozy is also to read meanings into, he will say you're a fan fooler.
0: Yeah.
4: And to me, my point is, I feel these artists, they should just do music. They should just give us the product. Now, I'm not forgetting about how the fans use the product out there.
0: Because but they are also humans. But or tell a simple comment be a or be react to say the any ordinary person.
3: Yeah.
4: We are humans. When you do business, it is stated said, say, or register no as any of the limited liability companies, or if you register it as a company, it is seen as a different entity from you. The same way I'm now aware, no. The difference is that we a business, no. But this time, the entity is a person who has emotions and feelings.
0: Uh-huh.
4: And if you want to place yourself in a situation of a business, then you need to sometimes eliminate some of these things.
2: mind you, anything our workers. Example, Shutter Show your kobo UK or more cancel or Becasana or move for near the when Vida Dems were out, our more sanim, even though people perceive say or more camp or more and the only movie, but the whole thing is nobody can hold you liable say one hour so much is a monk conquer sanim. Maybe I'm wrong with them. And at the end, you can let your name Stoneboy be the brand. Take yourself out of these situations. Like people are alleging, say, last minute boy was a one account. Me, the Twitter, they are not themselves to know what is going on. Say, yeah, we say, yeah, that is allegations. These are ways of you two coming to fight back as an emotional person. Nobody cares how you get back to people. Back to people saying, say, sir, could you boy advice, especially DJ Slim, saying, say, sir, could you boy advice for Shatawale. Now, Shatwali Diyo Obino, according to show, so can say that aspect of him, black. A man was a hard reaper. If I had to be, is it reverse something, something? Or Babbitt Meshi Obi for the first time. To her, or you done a pow. But the attitude towards the person, you know, a bomb. With time, none of reconcile. Then, that at the corner, not about any time, and that's at the corner, not on pen. Now, if you admire. It could be that then time Sir Akwadi was not emotionally matured like he is today. Those times, no, but advice, Masha Tawalia. Probably now he's emotionally matured. It's one old, they mean you cry. No, one of these are good things. Let's just leave it like that and what go our way. Yeah,
0: Agombia capsules. So me can choose and see yao pan and how I drink the me can for Agombia capsules. My man who sees him yao if he move by. Sebi. Bema a page I announce out of form. What do you see any? I know where Jamun tentem the army come for a Gombia capsules. Then I'm my man and so Sissimu Yao, Miss Bosom in the swan. A woman yawn a names and Yanko on the camera who name him Sebosom in the swan, who boom saya on the day. A yanny be a wound in here, dupe be a wound yan room to make come for a Gombia capsules. Then so am I also a ma Ukunuma, my name, my conscience, our team can't call there be a will say woofy. Make come for a Gombia capsule, my pharmacy, chemical shop, any herbal shops, Yanqua, who be near Binessa. Home at Truth when a friend in your income 0244 946525 0277 454288 0277 454288 Big old scan and win instant cash from Big old Simon Cancho Pepe Big old cola ne back on the Hona is not a chance of winning instant cash. Debia, Utobigo Kula Nashua, who be who QR code be on the label. For our smartphone, scanner, or scanner was a video advert about her video new year. Now, do details are sure. Details need mainly within a number, maybe out. Hona is not a chance of winning instant cash. When you are cash now, although mobile money number 2 months, you know, the cash will just come back into your account. Bigo say it's good. Bigo big on taste, refresh your vibe. Inti neyano pepe bigo cola neto. Next kind of QR code down so win it big. Shanesuma me said the National Lottery Authority on the Caritas Lottery Platform no. Edio Monsa Ashi Jumedia Sintini Timbon Hondero. 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Ose manenye hai na aye hai. Bunti.
5: Ozu.
0: Mamin Jones will take on these stories.
5: Ozu midase. Na ibi umesa ama wakwaba. Se enye radio stations nyana umu boss timi tu kwaiba. Wakwaba. Nyame do waba. 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Akwa baby. All
0: right. Akwa baby, do we have a man for redeeming this into it? Mate.
5: What's you?
0: Roddy.
5: Riley, the FRC in Sunyade, honestly, your program no, is all about educating people. You go school, Kakran, you see a conflict and conflict management. Internet. Monsieur, psychologist be. Your friend, Tuckman. Bruce Wayne or can be before your friend say stages of groups. Or can be for stages of groups, and then I think you beat me at the sa application at the two stone boy and sako the conversation. See, my dear sister, if you can say it's only right, say your baby will be a condition of also for all this while now you're speculating. Oh, BBN, you want them? Oh, BBN, you say, BBN, you say, we try to have all these things, but meanwhile, and your maha essence you tap on Chenya or Jew. So they coming out to pour these things out, you know, I think say it is the right thing to do. Now I will support this 100% when it is not in a violence way, because of course I the say agency. So maybe how you just let it out.
6: Now Adiana Takman Kai BB or for me stages of groups, you know, into 5 points. First one is a forming stage in NSA. Me be adwuma yi me beto one Sidofina and Riley Awasi. Then mode me be kan ho, then I socialized my be kan group no, so that is the first stage. Yen hwe sa akode ne stone boy se hwe o mochi ya na ye kwa chi kakra. I think say o munyina ko tema Methodist day me boy. Yes, inti sa akode senior and a stone boy e ba ho along the line. Sako die esha siese or ye nyum, he was a rapper. Then Stone Boy also into the dance or thing, any other idea. So you see from the onset, and then Kesh nyanko po nshaopa, inti nise ko Facebook si siya na osha, this is it. So the seniority has always been there.
2: As a girl, not to sack the engine, yeah, we said it back.
6: You're in an incredible.
3: Or say, you won't pa. Oh,
5: okay.
3: Yeah.
5: My man, twice way.
6: Twice way.
5: Okay. It is a washa. We have picture here. Stone boy and so good that she come on our chair. That means, even outside school, no crown, I say, in music, no crown, who say, sack or the air, bra penny. And I in school crown or sign in senior, so there has always been this mutual respect between the two of them.
6: Yeah.
5: Now, mo de ma be kan group no ho, ma socialize kama ma ba be kan busia no. The second stage e be kan was e the storming stage. Storming stage, you know, ya ba say now be microphone ma ya. Riley has his own opinion. No matter the American be and Riley will see some potholes in there.
6: Yeah.
5: What he say? Now, Riley Becker Chem say a point you man near qua. He teaches me a lot. Bonti aya kasa see, aya chiwi, chiwi, chiwi. It will get to a point I mean who say ah, and the answer Riley no who's only me be aye de a term sana nipa bia suit ye.
6: Yeah.
5: But what you say?
6: Yeah.
5: If you answer baby, ye betana aya na who me too much. I didn't know how yes, and I de show no kwa wodia. Sana nipa suit ye. So the storming stage, after the socialization aya forming stage, you know, the storming stage no honor mono. Even after the socialization, you know, your baby individual differences be idea.
6: Yeah.
5: Now, a movie school now, Mosha says, or more in your mono. Sakodia in his mind still feels, say, Stone Boy is a small boy because Ober told me. During
7: Sakodia in his mind
5: still feels, say,
7: is that your assertion?
5: I'm saying based on the American.
7: Okay.
5: Patrick, the American, what you say?
2: No cry. Based on how Sarkodie write-ups.
7: So are you now saying it for Sarkodie?
2: No, that's why I said.
7: He's not said that.
2: Look at, if you write something.
7: Word for word, he's not said that.
2: Yeah, but if you write something, like it's a black, menor kasa, now, you will say, well, how this year can determine how you see me in your life. When I got up my phone with you, I asked you, what's your problem? Where there was no problem. Like, it's a black, meaning said, I'm going to say, how this new year kasa, house, so I started reporting with what you're saying.
5: There are evidence to it. It is over a picture now. There has been times, we hear more, maybe I'm a plug you, or shas, your bus school, mukra,
7: no, there are such pictures of Sarkodie kneeling to other artists.
5: It has always been there. Even if, say, a new music, no mukra, black, right? Ubit me a story, I'm going to get you a jail program, no. I'm a better, so I'm a new host. But there is no way I will see you as oh, small boys. You see, the other day, me na me, or say krumkwans, or say me na me, na black, the oh. But
6: no matter how I try, I see baby, I'm penny tenacia ubuhuno. Akwada, eduku si unyine duya soa unhuno. Even as myself, baby, a microphone, I'm a mekwain se menchira madwino. There are certain things that me sha se se me kasa. 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That is the experience I wore with human being. It no matter how I learn, any how perfect I become, minti minsin, akwanti minsin ni urada. And the entire CSR. So there has been all, there has always been this. Oba ya krabi ana seniors in a crowd bull school. Mena me boa obey say, and then the ABO be grow horns. So that is the forming stage. Me boboson kakran kakrane ya ko. The third stage in the bed, the norming stage. Norming stage, you know, eh baby, I always see a. Aside differences, you know, obia can add you in say. In the there will be a timer. Mehuni say Riley is always trying to see us as a means yandie. Ye ba contributions are made money in ano. And shut down kwe.
7: Oh, from what you go.
6: Mechigu ho. So what do I do? My main friend Black. Mm-hmm. Na main country Black say, Bosu, show ni abaso I said yana Riley see ya mene de mentiasi u. I said you huni say as a means yandie binia de adi bia. Then there will be a time wa. Obesan to kwan bi o nyankopon hwa so otu kwan asa kwa ba. Then there will be a time a obe wa dwen se wo se otu kwan bi o na adwuma de wo ko ba bi. Na me ne Riley na emra metena. 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So what do you have to do? You have to call us, sit down, and then you try to solve issues na e de e wo ho no. E ho na ye wi. So aha we have speculated for almost 10 years in news, say God knows when. Say, there is no rift between Sarkodie and Stoneboy. But who was the, and I said, who has been the right person? There's always a confusion, there's always a confusion between Davido, Wizkid, and Burna Boy. 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Even though there are differences between Munina, but ye kwako fight for a national day, cause yen fa differences in nyina anto na yen kwa yen kon kwa dey yen kwa hete na obi anyi ni sika nyen samra back after all Niger no the carillas.
7: But you see first you amana nyam watch now. I would want us to also look at that aspect. This case here better happen. We would also look at that aspect of where people are reading other meanings into it.
6: Okay.
7: I just saw a post on Facebook, Sister Sandy, reacting to some, sorry for my words, but some useless guy, yeah. Africa, they all say, you know, ethnicity, boo. Talking about, Sakodia, I can't knee. It's like, oh, there are, I'm on for, okay, can't say, be, black. It's a moon you will be found.
3: If you want
7: for a picture, I'm going to
2: talk about it. I'm going to say,
7: I'm going to say, I'm going to say, I'm going to say, I'm going to say, I'm going to say, I'm
2: going to say, I'm going to say, I'm going to say, I'm going to say, I'm going to say, I'm going to say, I'm going to say, I'm going to say, I'm going to say, I'm going to say, I'm going to say, I'm going to say, I'm going to say, I'm going to say, I'm
3: going to say, I'm going
2: to say, I'm going to say, I'm going to say, and it's going to your right.
7: Just saying.
2: But your right said,
7: Stoneboy who's
2: Sakodie in his head. Mm-hmm. Stoneboy Akwala.
7: Is that Stoneboy who's Sakodie in his head?
3: I'm a
7: Bobra
3: for
7: Sakodie.
2: But this point, both stages are not all kind. No, and are not all kind. At this point, Stoneboy used to feel like that, sir. Now, on Felix Abium, he wants to be treated equally. That's what I think.
3: Now, Obia any day.
6: All right.
2: Obiya, you know, wait.
7: Let's finish the answer. So, Mami Joe, like, Mami, 1 minute, young.
3: Obiya, I was she. Oh, now, who so why a big? I don't so you feel big.
6: Mama, I made the end of 45 seconds. I can't work as a
2: more time.
3: Debut, Mr. Black. So, feel you who so we are bigger. Feel bigger, but Obiya, I was she. Usiyechi na ye babe tu asura ina kampese mekasa asimwe during his life uno o kasembi se ade inti na sa akwadi ene shata ekupa stage no wa sa akwadi ama shata apologize square kusmo
7: nyamu wa chande mbese ye sa akumu ni se onze I've listening to mwenye na amo submissions no you all didn't tackle the actual issue as a mwenye na amakano
0: as a inseminate what live in the moon. I don't know. As a moon, I'm hesitate in going to it. Stoneboy in sem I'll make it here. The occultional stage, a chia, I am friendly. Once as a moon, I'm on shadam boso. It's young watcher when we come into it, I'm not diving into it. So, Casana Penny, the last one.
3: Also, 45 verse.
0: And by also, a chronic Casavian.
3: Okay.
4: Yamisha Power. Asia Blacks, I'm 7 years moving to if you are saying a kind of show near you. We are not particular about who hates who.
6: Yamisha.
4: We are particular about solving an industry problem and knowing the way forward.
0: I get you. That is how. Yeah, but also, I'm also on the fair view. They said, who identify problem now? Now, first you are. Now, my solutions and anti assay.
4: Yes.
0: So, who my solutions to?
6: Problem, Ben.
0: Problem now. As a problem, as you need. Oh,
4: yeah, problem, I get it. Problem, Nidia. No one mentioned. Problem,
0: but
4: we
0: were
4: mentioned series of problems.
0: Oh, my cancer.
4: The moment black and patcho wadama. The moment you better try say yeah, decode some of their problems. No,
6: they are creating more problems.
4: Yeah, yeah, fanatism because we are putting ourselves in the shoes of. They said the occasion Stoneboy could not stage it. Yeah, I'm on my point just to apologize. Say me the me who shame namaka. Oh, Stoneboy did war him. Oh, do I know who saw a phone crying to Gina or chain so be patcho. Do you also name the Stoneboy yes, I call the Stoneboy Sujina or train as I call the so because say, the Stoneboy one yard the cross say into now and then the becca sabibri it wouldn't solve a problem. The whole thing is that Stoneboy is a brand. Sarkodia is a brand. So far as the two of them Nadia Tum say yeah brand that you basically creative product, which is music, you know. They should be aware that the people who consume the product will be problematic. Mm-hmm. When it comes to us and how everybody wants to use it, yet here obviously Samsung ne papa, obviously Apple ne papa, but we've not seen Apple picking what someone who is using Apple said to attack Samsung.
0: Yamo Jani at so connected mind is coming on.
4: Yeah, any age na miyako.
0: Bunzi,
6: was Yami sure so as I do a kwa baby. Yami ni ubi a kesi.
4: Amen. I am hard ended. Guys, for us all.
0: Yabum. Typical Santinia, Ujina Jomusa, and the Rev Filimono, or Sanning it to Jomosasa, and the Rev Filimus was chilling on the abominable. Oh, who was ye? Lady, I said, Monty, I said, I'm in the moment. Why, sorry, so my commander, I bet I'm going to answer the charm will be behind your idea. Kitima herbal center, as well, the Kitima herbal powder, number drama, so into bacteria, the virus say Beninano, it be here from TSTI and how drink gonorrhea, chlamydia, diabetes, hepatitis. Need the account will be a mechan for Kitima herbal powder. Mouse, she just want me say Kitima herbal powder, Kitima herbal center, and I'll be near Biato, Buaqua Sepasigao, a Buaqua Sepasigao, Miss Oshan and Sumami, a Buapa Sepasigao, one Abu Kitima herbal center, Ubena Kitima herbal powder, Nibiata Humano, 0246 914 717 0546 914 717 0539 706 881 0539 706 881. Pem Sign Company Limited, at the Siemens Vital Mission capsules no abedrama so malaria ne how adwen be year free on mo monday again eba again malamix na bedrama so fever malaria fever typhoid be year free ho wanu mato loss of appetite unti min dan soon ye beboa again precursor garlic mixture ne so adwama so she ne so ma me say Dr. James Samoa and the again precursor garlic mixture ya by the precursor garlic and aka boom boa immune system na enhance blood circulation na also stomach cause and how the cardiovascular disease bit is hypertension na beboa eye for again herbal tonic is 80% natural fruits and a 20% natural herbs and so no e be eye for ma homani 0500 888 90 and 0500 888 830. Pharmacy, herbal shops, drugstore, baby, beer, ope, cements, vital mission, ibia, benye, biwa, ope, again, malamix, na, benye, biya, again, precursor garlic mission, and so, ubenye, biya, joy, yeah, 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Connected Minds here, Koho. So we'll bring you in and out details as in what really goes on, so you could also go. Yes, sir.
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0: me ye adwuma wo kwa ba mu aka ho sey you know no mu di you know sa na wo mu atwem enti Bank of Ghana for no they should use some of the money to tell the people across board, all languages.
1: Educate the public.
0: Educate.
1: And even how well we can achieve and probably exceed.
0: Exactly.
1: She said, yes, when I said, okay, your prediction.
0: Predictions. And come who yet, said will because NPP will win the election. One country.
1: It's yet to be realized.
0: Exactly.
1: Yeah, I think, and then you catch your mom for and say, yeah, we have to see you in the tremor. Quite fast, yeah, your juma, tongue, your near my DJ, you know. Yet me ye near my ye qua ni moi, a bema near my cost, Rubema economy, a grune a check canisa. A
0: mummy a che prediction. Ah, check. I'm video crap predicted me to found
1: it is a luto.
0: It is a net is a way we luto numbers. Oh, they should stop that and help us. Omu person will engage the public in a do do no na ye wo form do do no na de omo kan ye aye ntiasie
1: obi aye na ni ana mpi bga inflation na abo abai
0: na abo abai ne friend inflation inflation ye kasa ye nim ye chirechirim say ye pe word to word meaning of inflation this a woto obo say wo be chirechirim eduba bia ye contain ene ye di nioma bibire egum ene wa strike average no we ene na ye dey enye hu the inflation is your pocket. So see, mamin some from ko imported goods no. Who do the imported products no? Nebo aba form. Say eno mana bebu.
1: Ena enye se to say ye can inflation asem to mamin san jina we so indicator monfo. Un say about 2-3 years ago ana ye inflation ko sropa. I think some even 2023 54% ya na amount for se kase bi inflation ko form and as inflation I stabilized that yes na yes inflation ko form so nema bo eda so di gina na as nema bo din ko ku se ye to ade 100 cedis na ade be chumbe ko ade 100 cedis na ko 150 cedis a e be ka cho se ye inflation no e wo 50% ah ade na 100 cedis na se wo to ne say 150 cedis. The Saha Junis has 150% no. Adian Chonkono, Neko 170 cities. Ah, Adian near 100 cities, and no babies are most 150 cities. Wakofia quae, Bokans and Quelle, Quelle, I and Kakra, no, a year so so. Never a baby drew 170. I know 150 now, by almost say.
0: As I increase,
1: a quote, why 70. Not the autumn, also share in a dollar no, they say who cry a day. 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
0: e ma fo na ade I can only say same inflation no buffer to a single digit. And no man also with that price, the same percentage. In this inflation, no, all the church will be bima. A academic work.
1: When you muse the church, you be bedding.
0: Ah, ebe yading.
1: Obe do akache.
0: Enti ye a yen kuskui. E du bebi a yen tiasi.
1: Obe do akase. I didn't know the 140.
0: Na ye. 50% neda 150 cedis and about 9% at the crown of the Ejinani Jina and the Anono as a
1: better what was it?
0: And one more I am a can woman pick one piece on before so I change the general masses. Such as a coffee, local produce and our products now. Unse no son and the cost of production near high and imported products no so. omu eye mass production enterprises no perform obetima to ade

0: online from any part of the world at a cost. 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
0: 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I'm talking of mass. 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
1: Economies of scale.
0: Economies of scale. Yeah, me bro, for no ma, enti do be a fetch me.
1: Me deba bo.
0: So, enti a be dena yetimi any imported product na machi. E jise yenya taste for our produce. Na wo kadanka Ghana wo mo matime nya sika sisi adan so trimo ntin wo yemu so onyo no. 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Oko hadan a if you run hwe nanim o se famfie mienu sikabra san mama odai aban mo ho wa fisa aban fisa onu ni dan ni bi odi ma obi a nti oni any policy to guide these beginners
1: aban wo kwaku ke
0: policy no way
1: ba what the word be about to guide beginners maybe beginners nti but listen recently your friend is in rent control for omudere tanisha say say anka wo han dan kra na se if you run a catch us obeje more than no can say is it
0: up to 3 months
1: aha tie o kan ye no even wo mo han dan kra na se aja akwa fen kom ya kan say bwb junior trim ni nyina ne se wo kan de mran ye den
0: ese
1: ye she sam ran ne because that time na gan e population no ya accommodation it me handle nti just so say wo no me take advantage of the people no. You don't do this unti min jo bi 3 months kwa ku minu ka sei o man mu hanu aban enti min hwe ne ma ana o man fo se ma si dan enti munye dan mun ko tenam even when we say say e affordable again
0: it is affordable
1: how affordable is affordable
0: is affordable house. For the affluent
1: enti wo na aban na wo unti min produce no anka ye di wo chi dan ka makra da bo nten obi se obeboa no a car wa boni where I said the cook clinker idea cement ni boarding transporter air transport to the aba ni boarding ask a ton of iron rods na be hundia de bedu
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